they said that you'd awake, discover your mistake. 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

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We'd like to start out with something that goes like this.

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TV is the thing this year, TV is the thing this year. Radio was great, now it's out of date. TV is the thing this year. Last night I was watching Old Tom Mix. 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I got on the phone, called my man, said, get here, Daddy, as fast as you can. TV is the thing this year. Oh, TV is the thing this year. Radio was great, but now it's out of date. And TV is the thing this year. Now he turned my dial to channel one. I knew that this was gonna be fun. He turned my dial to channel two. That station thrilled me through and through. He moved one notch to channel three. I said, how I love what you're doing to me. He said, wait a minute, let's try channel four.

0: great, but now it's out of date. TV is the thing this year. The way he eased into Channel 5, that man must have had fluid drive. He moved once more to Channel 6, then he opened up his bag of tricks. On Channel 7, the show was late, but we got our kicks. On Channel 8, he turned my dial to Channel 9, said, baby, your set is fine. He moved on up to Channel 10, then we started all over again. He finally hit Channel 11. I cried, Mama, he treats your daughter good. TV is the thing this year. Yes, radio was great, but now it's out of date. TV is the thing this year. Baby, my TV set will need fixing just about this time every night.
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Books are my best company. 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

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'Cause I didn't know

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1: Oh, I'll think about it.
0: Are you young?
2: 21.
0: Are you old? Tell me, are you single?
1: I will be a couple days.
0: Does your money fall? Or are you like the rest of the boys uptown? Does it jingle?
1: Hey,
0: good looking.
1: What you want, sugar?
0: Tell me, when did you come to town?
1: This morning.
0: Looky here, Daddy. Good looking. Mommy wants you to stick around.
1: I will.

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0: You with the silver fox.
1: What about it, Daddy? You like it?
2: Hey, yeah, yeah, yeah. Good looking.
0: But I want you to wear it, Mama. I mean, take it out the box. Are you young?
1: Yeah.
0: Are you single?
1: Oh, yeah.
0: I see you a little.

0: by your clothes. Hey, good looking, 'cause you got such a cute little nose.
1: Are you young?
0: 21.
1: That's right.
0: Thanks, baby.
1: And you told me you were single.
0: I said I will be all day.
1: But what I want to know is, does your money fold? Or does it jingle?
0: Well, we'll find out.

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ooh, ooh, ooh, ooh, ooh, ooh, ooh, ooh, ooh, ooh, ooh, ooh, ooh, ooh, ooh, ooh, ooh, ooh, ooh, ooh, ooh, ooh, ooh, ooh, ooh, ooh, ooh, ooh, ooh, ooh, ooh, ooh, ooh, ooh, ooh, ooh, ooh, ooh, ooh, ooh, ooh, ooh, ooh, ooh, ooh, ooh, ooh, ooh, ooh, ooh, ooh, ooh, ooh, ooh, ooh, ooh, ooh, ooh, ooh, ooh, ooh, ooh, ooh, ooh, ooh, oo

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A clickety clack, a echoing back the blues in the night.

just a mobile from Memphis to St. Joe. 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But there is one thing I know: a man is a two-faced, a worrisome thing to leave you to sing the blues in the night.

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this morning. Well, if I only

from midnight till noon. 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

0: When I came up here, it was cold, so I think I'm going to have to disband with this thing here. Now, really catch cold. I'd like to do a few of the things from an album called Dinah Sings Bessie Smith. We like to start out with something that goes like this.
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I know my love waits for me, and I ask, which one shall it be? 6 bridges to cross, each one seems the right one, and yet I know I must choose, for this love

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you wanna have fun, come home with me. 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TV is the thing this year, this year. TV is the thing this year. Radio was great, now it's out of date. TV is the thing this year. Last night I was watching old Tom Mix. My TV broke, I was in a fix. I got on the phone, called my man, said, get here, Daddy, as fast as you can. TV is the thing this year. Oh, TV is the thing this year. Radio was great, but now it's out of date. And TV is the thing this year. Now he turned my dial to channel one. I knew that this was gonna be fun. He turned my dial to channel two. That station thrilled me through and through. He moved one notch to channel three. I said, how I love what you're doing to me. He said, wait a minute, let's try channel four. Just about the time someone knocked on the door. TV is the thing this year. Oh yes, TV is the thing this year. Radio was great, but now it's out of date. TV is the thing this year. The way he eased into channel five, that man must have had fluid drive. He moved once more to channel six, then he opened up his bag of tricks. On channel seven, the show was late, but we got our kicks. On channel eight, he turned my dial to channel nine, said, baby, your set is fine. He moved on up to channel 10, then we started all over again. He finally hit channel 11. I cried, mama, he treats your daughter good. TV is the thing this year. Yes, radio was great, but now it's out of date. TV is the thing this year. Baby, my TV set will need fixing just about this time every night.

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Don't even go to a movie show if you're not by my side. I stay home by my radio, but I'm satisfied. 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Books are my best company. 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

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Or will he ever learn? He's home again, maybe not for long, but he's home again, and it's wrong.

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It's bargain day. 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

but oh, so sad when it ends. 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Everybody's gotta be somebody's fool.